Don't die with your dreams still in you. We are the memories of tomorrow. And together,

0: 2015. They've delivered us some very big records. They've brought us some big melodies, even bigger festival sounds. And now they're going to take over Spinning Sessions with an exclusive guest mix. So let's give it up for Lucas and Steve.
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Let it soften your heart. Let it awaken your inner voice.

Tomorrowland, this is going to be my last song for tonight. Thank you so much for partying with me. You guys looked absolutely beautiful tonight. Thank you so much for the love.

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Rivers flowing upward, defying the rules we thought we knew. Wonder challenges our understanding. It pushes boundaries and opens minds. It reminds us that the world is far greater, far

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1: 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Everybody put your hands up. 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

One more time, everyone make some noise for Farruko and Gracie. 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
0: Anger is something we all know. 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

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Celebrate life like never before to the sound of Martin Garrix.

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1: 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They can't stop us. They can't stop us. Tomorrowland, we are one world!
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